for a reason, all of us. Each one of us was brought here for a reason. It's destiny. I don't believe in destiny.

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0: 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They show either a radically different perspective on the everyday reality, or they show us normally invisible realities that are extremely important.
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Now you've listened to my story. Here's the point that I have made. Chicks were born to give you fever. Be it Fahrenheit or centigrade, they give you fever. When you kiss them,

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Not to be in two minds, this is it as it is, a smoothly woven pattern.